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0: 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Where is that? In the choir stand. Where it at?
1: In the choir stand. Where is that?
0: Hey!
1: In the choir stand.
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0: 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God bless you. Oh, yeah. Praise.
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EJ Fields right here on G Praise 106.3 Orlando and at 93.3 in Sanford. Good morning, I'm Hope Feaster. Oh, we made it to Friday. Here's Travis Green.

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I got the good news of the day for you. It is Romans 12:12. Be joyful in hope, patient in affliction, and faithful in prayer.

Oh, I love that we got it. Yeah, it ain't fair, but you know, you hang with the Lord, you always get favor. We're G Praise 106.3 Orlando and at 93.3 in Sanford, also at 97.7 in Daytona Beach. Good morning, I'm Hope Feaster. It's 5:30. Oh, we made it to Friday, 8 hours and you're done. While you're getting yourself together, getting that last little bit of snooze in, roads are nice and quiet, I-4 eastbound and westbound, and the express lanes are up to speed. 95 and 75 are looking good. Turnpike's riding free and easy if you're getting off work early. That's your G Praise traffic. GCast, oh, it's going to be a hot one today. I think we're officially in dog days of summer until August and September. High getting up to about 93, 94 today. It's going to be a little bit breezy, and the heat index is going to top out at about 101 to 102. Rain and thunderstorms in the afternoon, about a 50% chance. Daytona, you're at 75. Sanford, 75. Orlando downtown, you're at 76.

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getting us started this morning on G Praise 106.3 Orlando and at 93.3 in Sanford. Good morning, I'm Hope Feaster. It's 5:46. All right, you can hit the snooze bar one more time, then you'll have to get out that bed. Those of you at work, start packing up so you can go home. I-4 eastbound and westbound are looking good. Express lanes, nice and quiet. 95 and 75 in the turnpike getting themselves together for the Friday morning run. All your other toll roads are doing the same. Sun rails off on its first run on time. That's your G Praise traffic. GCAS, mostly sunny skies. High getting up to 93 today, but I think it's official. We're in the middle of the dog days of summer. We're going to make it till September. High getting up, like I said, to 93. It's going to be a little breezy. And then we've got rain and thunderstorms in the afternoon for the ride home. About a 50% chance that heat index is going to top out at about 102 today. Daytona, you're at 75. Sanford, 75. Orlando downtown, you're at 76.

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0: with G Praise 1063 Orlando and at 93.3 in Sanford. Good morning, I'm Hope Feaster. It is 6:02. You should be out the bed getting yourself together. Those of you at work, I'll meet you in the car. I-4 eastbound and westbound are pretty much up to speed. Express lanes are looking pretty good. 95 and 75 and the Turnpike are riding free and easy. Sunrail, we're looking good there, as well as the Lynx bus service. They'll be by to pick you up in a minute. That's your G Praise traffic. GCast, we are looking hot today. Everybody will break out the shorts and the sundresses. High getting up to 93 with the heat index topping out at about 102. And of course, we're going to have some rain and thunderstorms in the afternoon for that ride home, about a 50% chance. Daytona right now, you're at 74. Sanford, 77. Orlando downtown, you're at 75.
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1: Your hands on it. All right. I'm gonna try it like this.

That's right. The Lord never fails. Love never fails. We're G Praise 106.3 Orlando. 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

We're G Praise 106.3 Orlando and at 97.7 in Daytona Beach at 621. Good morning, I'm Hope Feaster. All right, roads are still hanging in there nicely, not too busy at all. If you got to be out by 7, we're looking good so far. I-4 eastbound and westbound pretty much up to speed with the express lanes. 95 and 75 are nice and quiet. Turnpike's looking good in both directions. Now, we did have an accident eastbound 408 at the Pine Hills Toll Plaza, but it's already on the right shoulder. Stay to your left. Sunrail, if you're waiting on the platform, trains are on the way. That's your G Praise traffic. GCash, you're going to need your umbrella this afternoon. Actually, you'll probably use it if you're going to be outside. It's going to be mostly sunny, high getting up to 93, with rain and thunderstorms moving through the afternoon. Some of them are going to be pretty heavy. Heat index is going to top out at about 102, high getting up to 93. Daytona, you're at 74. Sanford, 77. Orlando downtown, you're at 75.

0: We're G-Praise 106.3 Orlando and at 93.3 in Sanford, also at 97.7 in Daytona Beach at 634. Good morning, I'm Hope Feaster. Roads are getting a little bit busy. If you gotta be out by 7, just leave a couple minutes early so you can stay on track. I-4 eastbound, we're starting to get busy at Osceola Parkway to the 535. Rolling at about 15 to Princeton. Express lanes are up to speed with I-4 westbound. Looks like the 408, we had an accident earlier this morning. Eastbound at the Pine Hills Toll Plaza, it's got the right shoulder block. Stay to your left. You're waiting on the platform for SunRail. Trains are on the way. That's your G-Praise traffic. GCast, we got mostly sunny skies today. High getting up to 93 by the afternoon, but we're going to have a heat index sitting at about 102 as we move further through the afternoon. And rain and thunderstorms for the ride home, about a 50% chance. Daytona, you're at 74. Sanford, 77. Orlando downtown, you're at 75.
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0: In the choir stand. Where is that? In the choir stand. Where it at?
1: In the choir stand. Where
0: is
1: that?
0: Hey!
1: In the choir stand.
0: Eddie, I want to go back to that. Gotta keep watching.
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0: 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Where you at, choir members? God bless you. Oh, yeah. Pray.
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0: That's right. He will never, ever, ever let you go. 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It's 6:52. Almost time to jump on out there if you got to be out by 7. Roads are starting to get a little bit busy. I-4 eastbound, Osceola Parkway to the 535 are rolling at about 12 minutes. That'll get you to Princeton. Express lanes and I-4 westbound are pretty much up to speed. We had an accident northbound Orange Avenue at Michigan. Your right lane is blocked. Use Delaney to get by. The rest of your toll roads are jumping on out there. Sunrail and the Lynx bus service are on the way. That's your G Praise traffic. GCast, we're going to have mostly sunny skies today, but take your umbrella with you. We've got rain rolling in the afternoon with some thunderstorms. We're sitting at about 50% right now. High getting up to 93 with the heat index topping out right about 102, and it's going to be pretty breezy. Daytona, you're at 74. Sanford, 77. Orlando downtown, you're at 75.
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0: We're G-Praise 106.3 Orlando and at 93.3 in Sanford. It is 7:08. All right, you should be headed out now. Roads are doing pretty good. I-4 eastbound and westbound. You can make good time. Express lanes are up to speed. Now, we are working on an accident northbound Orange Avenue approaching Michigan. The right lane is blocked. Use Delaney as your alternate. Sunrail and the Lynx bus service are on the way. That's your G-Praise traffic. GCAS is going to be a hot one today, high getting up to 93 with rain and thunderstorms moving through the afternoon. Right now we're sitting at about a 50% chance. Heat index is going to top out at about 102. Daytona, you're looking good at 74, Sanford 77, Orlando 75.
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0: Getting your praise on with Ricky Dillard, and hold on, we are G Praise 106.3 Orlando and at 93.3 in Sanford, also at 97.7 in Daytona Beach at 725. Good morning. I'm Hope Feaster. Welcome to Friday. Roads are looking pretty good so far. Only one hot spot to tell you about. I-4 eastbound and westbound are looking good. Express lanes are up to speed. 95 and 75 are riding free and easy with the turnpike. Now we've got an accident eastbound 408 at Good Homes. Your traffic is backed up to the turnpike. Your left lane is blocked. We got a 5-minute delay. Sunrail, if you're waiting on the platform, trains are on the way. That's your G Praise traffic. GCast, we got mostly sunny skies, high getting up to 93 and breezy with rain and thunderstorms this afternoon. We're sitting at about a 50% chance for the rain. Heat index is going to top out at about 102. Daytona, you're at 74. Sanford, 77. Orlando downtown, you're still holding at 75.
1: To the Lamb on the throne who gave his life for us, that we might have life and have it more abundantly. 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
1: 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Good morning, I'm Hope Feaster. All right, roads are starting to get a little bit busy. If you got to be out by 8 o'clock, you might want to leave about 5 minutes early. I-4 eastbound, we had an accident at the 472, but it's on the left shoulder, so we're doing pretty good there. A little bit of backup 417 in Celebration, getting you down to Osceola

We got some police activity eastbound I-4 in the express lanes at Michigan. The right lane is blocked, so stay to your left. Westbound I-4 and the westbound express lanes are doing pretty good. Eastbound 408, we had a big rig crash approaching Good Homes Road. Traffic is backed up to the turnpike, but everything's on the left shoulder. We got a 10-minute delay. The rest of the other toll roads are doing pretty good. Sunrail and the Lynx Bus Service are on the way to get you. That's your G-Praise traffic. GCAS, it's going to be a hot one today. High getting up to 93 with lots of sunshine. And rain chances are going to start to move in for that ride home. About a 50% chance. That heat index is going to kick us up to about 102. Humidity right now is sitting at about 89%. Now, as we move through the evening, partly cloudy skies, lows getting down to 75. Rain chances overnight are at about 40%. Daytona, you're at 74. Sanford, 77. Orlando downtown, you're holding at 75.

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1: 2 Peter 1 and 3 tells us that God has given us everything that we need for life and godliness through our knowledge of Him. I have everything.

from 6-3 Orlando. It is 7:56. We will have traffic and weather in just a few minutes. Put your stuff near the front door. Here's CeCe Winans, and that's my king right here on the G.

0: Getting your praise on with Jacqueline Carr. You know, a little history there. The Lord never loses. We're G Praise 106.3 Orlando and at 93.3 in Sanford. Also at 97.7 in Daytona Beach. It's 8.03. Good morning. I'm Hope Feaster. Okay, we've got an accident eastbound I-4 at Orange Blossom Trail. Traffic is backed up to Conroy. The left lane's blocked. We got a 15-minute delay in that area. Also an accident eastbound I-4 at the 472, but that's on the left shoulder. Express lanes and I-4 westbound are pretty much up to speed. 95 and 75 are looking good. Turnpike's riding free and easy. And we're still working on that big rig crash eastbound 408 at Good Homes Road. Traffic is backed up to the turnpike. Everything's on the left shoulder. Don't be a looky-loo. They got that well in hand. You're looking good there. Sunrail and the Lynx bus service are on the way. That's your G Praise traffic. GCast, we're going to be toasty today. High getting up to 93 with some rain and thunderstorms in the afternoon, about a 50% chance. The heat index is going to top out at about 102 to 103. Moving through the evening, partly cloudy skies, lows getting down to 75 overnight, and we do have a good chance of some sprinkles overnight. Daytona, you're at 77, Sanford 79, Orlando downtown, you're at 78.
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Song says it's good to be alive, but it's best to live. Look at your neighbor and say, neighbor, it's good to be alive, but it's best to live. And guess what?

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1: 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It's 8:22. Good morning. Roads are a little bit busy. I-4 eastbound, we've got an accident at Orange Blossom Trail. Traffic is backed up to the turnpike. We got the left lane blocked, about a 20-minute delay. Stay to your right. Express lanes and I-4 westbound are a little bit busy. Turnpike with that accident is a little busy as well. Still working on that big rig crash eastbound 408 approaching Good Homes Road. Traffic is backed up to the turnpike. It's on the left shoulder. We got a 5-minute delay. And we're backed up a little bit, Goldenrod to I-4, about 15 minutes. Sunrail, if you're waiting on the platform, trains are on the way. That's your G Praise traffic. GCast, we're going to be hot today, high getting up to 93 with that heat index topping out at about 102. Rain and thunderstorms for the ride home. And as we move through the evening, partly cloudy skies, lows getting down to 75 overnight. Daytona, you're at 77. Sanford, 79. Orlando downtown, you're at 78.

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106.3 Orlando and at 93.3 in Sanford. It's 8:34. Good morning. I'm Hope Feaster. Okay, we got an accident eastbound I-4 at Orange Blossom Trail. Traffic is backed up to the turnpike. The left lane is blocked. We got a 20-minute delay in that area, so stay to your right. Express lanes and I-4 westbound are back up to speed. Had an accident westbound I-4 in Orange City, but it's on the shoulder. Looks like the turnpike's doing good in both directions, and we're still working on that big rig crash eastbound 408 approaching Good Homes Road. Traffic is backed up to the turnpike. It's on the left shoulder. We got a 5-minute delay in that area. And SunRail, if you're waiting on the platform, trains are on the way. That's your G Praise traffic. GCast, we are doing pretty good today. Sun is out, high getting up to 93, and it's going to feel more like with a heat index of about 102. Pretty warm outside, so check on your elderly people and your fuzzy babies. Make sure they're not hanging outside on the porch around lunchtime. Daytona, you're looking good at 77, Sanford 79, Orlando downtown, you're at 78.

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You got that, and I got to. That's the favor of the Lord. We're G Praise 106.3 Orlando and at 93.3 in Stanford. Good morning. I'm Hope Feaster. Now it's 8:52. You got to hop on there to get some meetings and errands done at 9. Roads are a little bit wild and willy. Bring your patience and your grace. I-4 eastbound, we got an accident at the 417 in Celebration. It's on the off-ramp. Off-ramp left lane is blocked. Eastbound I-4 at Orange Blossom Trail, we're working on that accident at the turnpike. Left shoulder is blocked. We got a 20-minute delay. Stay to your right. And a brand new accident eastbound I-4 at Fairbanks. Two right lanes are blocked right now. Express lanes and I-4 westbound are busy, but you'll make good time. Turnpike's looking good, otherwise in both directions. And that big rig crash eastbound 408 approaching Good Homes Road. Traffic's still backed up to the turnpike, but it's on the left shoulder. That's your G Praise traffic. GCast, we're looking good today, but it is going to get really warm and breezy. High getting up to about 93, 94, with the heat index topping out at about 102, and rain and thunderstorms moving through the afternoon. Hopefully that'll cool us off a little bit. Daytona right now, you're at 77. Sanford, 79. Orlando downtown, you're at 78.

0: That's right. Quitting is not an option. The Lord is working it out as we speak. Tamela Mann right here on Hope in the Morning. We're G Praise 106.3 Orlando and at 93.3 in Sanford. It's 901. Meeting in Aaron-Tons in full swing. If you're headed on out, roads are a little bit busy. I-4 eastbound, we had an accident on Orange Blossom Trail. Traffic right now is backed up to Conroy, but everything's on the left shoulder. We still got a 20-minute delay. Brand new, some police activity eastbound I-4 on the off-ramp to the 539, which is Kathleen Road. Off-ramp right lane is blocked. Eastbound I-4 at Fairbanks, that's on the right shoulder, that accident. We still got a delay of about 10 minutes. Express lanes and I-4 westbound are hanging in there. Turnpike's looking good in both directions. Still straightening out that big rig crash eastbound 408 at Good Homes. Traffic is backed up to the turnpike, but it's on the left shoulder. The rest of your toll roads are riding pretty free and easy. Sunrail and the Lynx Bus Service are on the way to get you. That's your G Praise traffic. GCast, we are going to be hot today as we move into the afternoon with rain and thunderstorms for the ride home. Heat index is going to get up to about 102, so it's going to feel pretty sticky. Now, as we move through the evening, partly cloudy skies into the overnight, lows getting down to 75, and we do have a chance of some rain overnight. And for the weekend, man, that's what it's probably going to look like most of the days, Saturday and Sunday. Hot during the day, afternoon thunderstorms. Daytona right now, you're at 82. Sanford at the Riverwalk, 83. Orlando at Lake Eola, all right, finish up those steps. Time to come in. You're at 83.
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right there is nobody but the Lord. Tim Bowman Jr. getting your praise on right here on Hope in the Morning. We're G Praise 106.3 Orlando. Here's Jason Nelson.

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It is 9:30. Good morning, I'm Hope Feaster. All right, we're making it through Friday so we can have the weekend free. Get those chores done. I-4 eastbound had an accident at Fairbanks. It's on the right shoulder. We only got a 2-minute delay in that area. Stay to your left. Express lanes and I-4 westbound are looking good and up to speed. 95 and 75 are riding free and easy with the turnpike in both directions. All your other toll roads are making good time. SunRail, if you're waiting on the platform, stick to the shade. Trains are on the way. That's your G Praise traffic. GCast, we got sunny skies today. It's going to be warm, high getting up to 93, with the heat index topping out at about 102 as we move through the afternoon. Got some rain and thunderstorms moving in for the early evening. Daytona, you're at 82. Deltona, 84. Orlando downtown, you're at 83.

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0: He's always going to be there for you. Marvin Sapp right here on Hope in the Morning. We're G-Praise 106.3 Orlando and at 97.7 in Daytona Beach. It's 10 o'clock. May the Lord bless the work of your hands and the desires of your heart. And you know what? He's always going to look after you. That's because he loves you. All right, you're getting ready to... getting ready to head on out. Roads are doing pretty good. They're just a little busy, and it's heating up out there really quick. I-4 eastbound, we got a little bit of backup, 532 to the 417. You're doing pretty good. It's going to take you about 7 minutes to get to Osceola Parkway. Express lanes and I-4 westbound are back up to speed. Had an accident westbound I-4 at Lakeberry Boulevard, but it's on the shoulder. Northbound 75 headed out to Bellevue. We have an accident there. It's on the left shoulder as well. Stay to your right. Turnpike's looking good in both directions. Sunrail and the Lynx Bus Service are forever faithful. They're on the way. That's your G-Praise traffic. GCAS, it's going to be steamy all weekend long during the day, and then we're going to have some rain in the afternoon, and then through the evening, it'll cool off just a little bit. Well, for today, we've got partly cloudy skies, high getting up to 93 with the heat index topping out right about 102 to 103 as we move through the afternoon, and those thunderstorms are right on the way for the ride home. Daytona, you're at 85. Sanford, 85. Orlando downtown, you're at 86. Glenn Allgood's up next to get you through the morning. We're G-Praise.
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It's Friday. I'm so happy. Man, thank God it's Friday. Come on, let's pray. Father God, we just thank you for this day. We thank you, Lord God, for another chance to get it right. We thank you, Lord God, for your grace. We thank you for your mercy. We thank you for new mercies each and every day that we see. Father God, we thank you for our children and our families, Lord God. We thank you, Lord God, for our jobs and our work families. We ask that you would bless us. Keep us safe from all hurt, harm, and danger, Lord. Those that are traveling on the road, we pray for those who are grieving right now. We pray, Lord God, that you would put a smile in their hearts and reassure them. Put people around them that let them know that they're loved. In Jesus' name, amen. Amen and amen. Good morning. God bless you. It's the middays here on the G with your friend Glenn. All good. We've got our daily bread and prayer coming up. If you want to get on the prayer list, hit me up at 407-636-8700. Birthday shout outs. It's Fun Friday today. So we'll try to find a comedian or two to make you laugh. 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

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I'm Glenn, all good. 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

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I'm Glenn Allgood. It's 10:30. Happy Friday. Come on, let's take a look at your G-Traffic and your G-Cast for today. Let's start with the I-4 eastbound, where we're going to find 5 minutes of heavy traffic in between County Road 532 to State Road 417 and World Drive. Also, 12-minute slowdown from the Osceola Parkway to Apopka Vineland Road on I-4 eastbound. I-4 westbound, there's a crash as you're approaching Lake Mary Boulevard that's slowing traffic down quite a bit. The off-ramp right lane is blocked right now. Also on I-4 westbound, prepare yourself for 5 minutes of heavy traffic in between the beach line and Apopka Vineland Road. I-95 northbound, there's a wreck past the Brevard Indian River County line. The right shoulder is blocked. And on I-75 northbound, there is an accident at mile marker 332 in Wildwood. Traffic is backed up to pass the turnpike. The right shoulder is blocked. You look at maybe just like a 10-minute delay right now. Sunrail, if you're catching the train, is running on time. You need to be at the platform when you're supposed to be. And that is your G-Praise traffic. All right, your G-Cast for this Fly Friday. Mostly sunny today with a 50% chance of showers and thunderstorms late this morning, and then partly sunny with a chance of showers and thunderstorms late in the afternoon. Highs are going to be in the lower 90s. Heat index values could reach up to 102. Right now, it's 85 in Daytona Beach. It's 85 in Sanford, 87 in Deltona. And it is 86 degrees here in Orlando. At 10:32, here's Erica Campbell. We see what we all need, some more love on the G.

As a member of the G Praise Music Advisory Team, you get a voice into the songs you hear on the G. You get to share what songs you'd like to hear more often, or maybe a little less often. 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

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Your presence is a gift. It's 10:40. I'm Glenn Allgood. Our daily bread and prayer is coming up after the next song. It's Luke chapter 10, verses 30 through 37. It's Luke chapter 10, 30 through 37. Please read about that. Who's my neighbor? That's the title of this morning's daily bread.

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Jonathan McReynolds and Jamal Roberts with Steel on the G. 10:44, I'm Glenn Allgood. How you doing on this Friday morning? I hope you had a great night's rest, up and at 'em and ready for this day. It's Friday, June 26th. Our daily bread for this morning is going to be coming from the Gospel of Luke, the 10th chapter, verses 30 through 37. Who is my neighbor, is what they asked Jesus. A lot of times you want to ask him that today, man. Jesus, who is my neighbor? Who are these people? Am I supposed to love them too? Am I my brother's keeper? Yes, you are. This morning's Daily Bread is written by Alan Sakaida. It's real good. And she writes as follows. An elderly woman was unconscious on a hot sidewalk after a terrible fall. Several people stopped to help her. One called 911. Another gently placed a coat under her head. And others put towels under her arms. And still another one held an umbrella over her head until paramedics arrived. The person who posted the video wrote that it's an especially heartwarming scene because those who stopped included people of different ages and ethnicities, all working together to help someone in distress. In this morning's scripture reading, when an expert in God's law asked Jesus who his neighbor was, that is, who he was obligated to show love to, Jesus told the story of a man badly beaten by robbers, lying near death by the side of the road. We know that as the story of the Good Samaritan. A priest and then a Levite approached the man, but both of them passed by on the other side. Finally, a Samaritan stopped to help. Now, what made this so unusual was that Jews and Samaritans had a bitter history of scorn for each other. They didn't like each other. They did not get along. They didn't mingle. Yet, it was the Samaritan who stopped and took pity on the man. After telling this parable, Jesus asked which was a neighbor to the fallen man. And the expert, the Pharisee, said the one who had mercy on him. Jesus told him, and he's telling you and I this morning, go and do likewise. May God help you and I see that everyone we meet is our neighbor, another human created by God and deserving of our love and our aid. Amen. Amen. Questions for reflection. This is a good one. To whom do you find it difficult to be a good neighbor? Marinate on that a little bit. And how does Jesus show what it means to be a loving neighbor to others? Come on, let's pray. Dear God, please help us to love others regardless of our differences. Please help us to love them as our neighbors. In Jesus' name we pray. Amen. Amen. And amen.

G-Praise 106.3 Orlando. I'm Glenn Allgood. In the news this morning, prayer for Venezuela, the Venezuelan earthquakes. The death toll from the twin earthquakes in Venezuela on Wednesday has climbed to at least 235 as crews race to find survivors before the critical golden window closes. International relief teams and the United States military are on the ground to support rescue efforts, while several other countries have pledged foreign aid. Please pray for Venezuela.

0: We are G-Praise, 106.3 Orlando, 93.3 in Sanford, 101.9 HD3 all over Central Florida. I'm Glenn Allgood. It's 11 o'clock. Let's take a look at your G-Cast and your G-Traffic. Let's start with your G-Traffic, starting with the I-4 eastbound. We're going to find 5 minutes of stop-and-go traffic in between County Road 532. That's the Osceola Polk Line Road all the way to State Road 417. You're looking at a 5-minute stop-and-go situation. And the usual daily congestion in between Osceola Parkway and Kissimmee to State Road 535. You're looking at 12 minutes right now. I-4 westbound, there's a crash as you're approaching Lake Mary Boulevard. The off-ramp right lane is blocked. You should expect the 5-minute slowdown on I-4 westbound, also in between the Beach Line and Apopka Vineland Road. I-95 northbound, there's a wreck just past the Brevard Indian River County line, right around about mile marker 163. And the right shoulder is blocked. Traffic has slowed down just a bit. I-75 northbound, same deal. There's a crash there at mile marker 332 in Wildwood. The crash has been moved over, but traffic has still been slowed down because of it. Also on I-75 northbound, remember it's the weekend, so it's going to be busy. You might want to get out just a little earlier if you plan on traveling I-75 northbound and the turnpike. From the turnpike to mile marker 332 in Wildwood on I-75, you're looking at 10 minutes and 5 minutes from mile marker 340 in Bellevue to mile marker 342. Sunrail, if you're catching the train, it's running on time, and that is your G-Praise traffic. Your G-Cast, mostly sunny with a 50% chance of showers and thunderstorms late in the afternoon and towards sundown. Highs today are going to be in the lower 90s again. Heat index value reaching up to 102 degrees. Right now it's 87 in Daytona Beach. It's 88 in Sanford, 87 in Deltona, and it's 87 here in Orlando.
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You can get your Holy Ghost two-step on that right there. Tim Bowman with Your Love, Your Goodness, and Your Mercy. 11:10, I'm Glenn Allgood. On the prayer list today, Claudia and her children, Joe, Aaron, and Nicole are asking for prayer. Timothy, Heather, Patricia, Jesslyn, Robert, Nancy, Linda, Lenny, and Jessica, all asking for your prayer today. Your G-Praise good news for this Friday, June 26, comes from Romans 12:12. It says, be joyful in hope, patient in affliction, and faithful in prayer. G-Praise.

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Nia Allen with Sunshine on the G. I'm Glenn, all good. 11:22, reminding you that it's summer and you don't want to let these days slip away from you. Don't be like me. You get so busy, the summer gets away from you. You haven't gone to the beach. 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
1: 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Hey, how you doing? I'm Glenn. All good. Let's take a look at your G traffic and see if we can't get you where you need to be. Let's start with I-4 eastbound. We're going to find 5 minutes of heavy traffic in between County Road 532 to State Road 417. From Osceola Parkway to State Road 535, you're looking at a 12-minute slowdown. This is on I-4 eastbound. I-4 westbound, there's a crash slowing things down around the Lake Mary Boulevard exit in Seminole County. I-4 express lanes eastbound and westbound, they both are delaying incident-free right now. That may be the way for you to take if you can do it. I-75 northbound, heavy congestion between the Turnpike and mile marker 342 in Bellevue. It's sitting at 35 minutes of stop-and-go heavy traffic right now. That's on I-75 northbound. Sunrail is currently running on schedule. The Lynx bus service is as well, and that is your GE Praise traffic. All right, your GCast for this Fly Friday. Mostly sunny today with a 50% chance of showers and thunderstorms late this afternoon and towards sundown. Highs are going to continue to be in the lower 90s today with the heat index values reaching up to 102. Right now at 11:32, it's 87 in Daytona Beach, 88 in Sanford, 88 in Deltona, and it's 87 here in Orlando. Beloved.

When you need a little church, it's your G-Pace 106.3 Orlando. That's the Chicago Mass Choir. Sure, he's going to make it all right, especially on the weekend, right? I know that's right. All right, time now for your national day calendar, your G-Praise National Day Calendar. On three, Glenn Allgood, what day is it? Uno, dos, tres. Glenn Allgood, what day is it today? Friday, June 26th is National Beautician's Day. Yay! 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I used to talk to my barber all the time. Kenny, how you doing, Kenny? Many beauticians become our close confidants. 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On National Beauticians Day. Always, always, always keeping you up to date. 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

Kier Sheard on the G. I'm Glenn Allgood. 11:53 in the news. Bible curriculum. Texas. The state of Texas is on the verge of requiring more than 5 million of its public school students to study Bible stories as the state emerges as a leader in the national conservative effort to infuse Christian teachings into American classrooms, like it used to be a long time ago. The measure, which the Texas Board of Education is expected to approve today, would add Bible stories and verses as mandatory reading in Texas's K-12 curriculum for public school. And that's what's in the headlines.

0: Man, what an all-star lineup. Lisa Noel Smith, Leandria Johnson, Kiki Wyatt, Kiara Sheard, and Tasha Cobb Leonard, all with PJ Morton, the better benediction on the G. It's 11:59. How you doing? I'm Glenn. All good. Come on, let's take another look-see at your G traffic and your G-cast for this Friday afternoon. Let's start with Polk County. We're going to find that there's a crash on westbound US 92 as you're approaching East Gary Road. All of the lanes are closed. As soon as an alternate is available, I'll let you know. Turnpike northbound, heavy traffic right at the Turnpike northbound and I-75 interchange. I-75 northbound, there is a 38-minute slowdown in between mile marker 327 in Sumterville to mile marker 342 in Bellevue. I-4 westbound, there's a crash as you're approaching the Lake Mary Boulevard exit. The off-ramp right lane is blocked right there. And on I-4 eastbound, there is a wreck as you're approaching Cimarron Boulevard. The right shoulder is blocked as that crash has been moved over, but traffic is still slowed down because of it. Also on I-4 eastbound, from Osceola Parkway in Kissimmee to Apopka Vineland Road, you're looking at a 12-minute slowdown right now before you can get up to speed. If you're catching a train, you need to be at the platform when you are supposed to be because SunRail is currently running on schedule. The Lynx bus service is as well, and that is your G traffic. All right, your G-cast for today. Mostly sunny, 50% chance of showers and thunderstorms late in the afternoon and towards sundown. Highs are going to be in the lower 90s. The heat index values could reach up to 102 at some point during today. Tonight, partly cloudy. Overnight lows in the upper 70s. Tomorrow for your Saturday, mostly sunny late in the morning tomorrow morning. And then it's going to turn partly cloudy with a 50% chance of showers and thunderstorms later in the afternoon and towards sundown tomorrow. Highs for your Saturday in the mid-90s. Currently, it is 89 degrees in Apopka. It's 88 in Claremont. 89 in Plymouth, and it is 89 degrees in Rock Lake right here in Orlando. It's 12 o'clock.
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2: Your boy. Let's go. 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

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Ooh, that's good. You're not finished. Thank you, Lord God, that you're not finished with us yet. 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All right, it is 12:12. 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All right, here's what's happening. It's the Hope and Healing Community Walk tomorrow morning, 9 a.m. to 11 a.m. at Edwards Field in Apopka. Everybody is invited. It's tomorrow morning. It's the Hope and Healing Community Walk. You're like, ooh, that sounds good. 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I want to go. 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Hope and Healing Community Walk tomorrow morning from 9 a.m. to 11 a.m. at Edwards Field in Apopka. For more information, all you got to do is go to gpraise.com and click on the community events calendar. It's 12:13. Here's Marcus Jordan. When you need him, you got to call on his name.

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Damon Little on the G. 12:22. I'm Glenn Allgood. A-double-L-G. Double-O-D. It is all good and getting better each and every day, especially on Friday. I'm trying to tell you. 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

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Your G-Praise, 106.3 Orlando, 1228. It's your friend Glenn on the middays here on the G. Every day from 10 a.m. to 3 p.m. Let's take a look at your G traffic and your G-cast. See if we can get you where you need to be safely. All right, let's start in Orange County, where we're going to find a crash in Orlando. Westbound Colonial Drive at Bennett Road. All of the lanes are blocked right now. The alternate that you will have to use is Lake Underhill Road. I-75 northbound, 38 minutes of heavy traffic in between mile marker 327 in Sumterville to mile marker 342 in Bellevue. I-95 northbound, there's a wreck as you're approaching 192 in Melbourne. The left lane is blocked because of that wreck. I-4 express lanes westbound and eastbound, they're both delaying incident free right now. I-4 westbound, however, we're going to find a crash as you're approaching Lake Mary Boulevard. The off-ramp right lane is blocked. A couple of hot spots on I-4 westbound. One of them is between County Road 46A to the Lake Mary Boulevard exit. And the other is from the beach line to Apopka Vineland Road on I-4 westbound. I-4 eastbound, from the usual daily slowdown in between the Osceola Parkway and Kissimmee to Apopka Vineland Road. Right now it's at 12 minutes. And from the East-West Expressway to Colonial Drive in downtown Orlando on I-4 eastbound, looking at a five-minute tap of your brakes. SunRail is currently running on schedule, and that is your G-Traffic. All right, your G-Cast for today, mostly sunny with and then becoming partly sunny with a 50% chance of showers and thunderstorms later on this afternoon and towards sunset. Highs are going to be in the lower 90s all day today with the heat index values getting up to 102. Tonight, we're looking at partly cloudy skies. Rain chances go down just a little bit to 40%. The overnight lows in the upper 70s for your Saturday tomorrow. Mostly sunny with a 50% chance of thunderstorms late tomorrow morning. And then highs in the mid-90s. It's going to be hot all day tomorrow. The heat index values reaching up to 104 tomorrow. Make sure that if you go out to the beach, you wear a hat, some sunscreen for the kids, and plenty of water if you plan on getting outside and doing some gardening tomorrow. Or try to do it early in the morning or later on in the evening when it's not that hot.

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0: All right, it is June 26th.

Happy birthday to Jay Sintz. Happy birthday to Karen White today. Happy birthday, Karen. Go, Karen. It's your birthday. Roger Clark is celebrating his birthday. Lovely Shawnee is celebrating her birthday today. And Janine Ponder. They're all celebrating birthdays on this Friday, June 26th. Cancer babies. You all are celebrating with celebrities like Billy Davis Jr. Billy Davis Jr., Marilyn McCool, and Billy Davis Jr. from the Fifth Dimension. Major League Baseball Hall of Famer Derek Jeter, number two, Derek Jeter. Derek Jeter's birthday is today. NBA veteran, analyst, and actor, podcaster Iman Shumpert of the New York Knicks. They had a good squad back during the day. King Box birthday today. NFL QB, Norfolk State head football coach, one of my favorite football players of all time, Michael Vick. If you

0: Kalante Gavin with his good singing self. We call him great on the G. It's 12:53 in the news right now. Parenting influencer who's got over 2 million followers on social media, Jamal Morton. His 2-year-old daughter, Sade Rose, passed away after falling into the family pool and drowning. The drowning incident took place on Father's Day. Jamal, the 33-year-old father of 9, shared family memories on social media days before announcing the tragic death of 2-year-old Sade. He said that she thought she was a big girl and could swim all by herself. She walked out of the house and got into the pool where she unfortunately drowned. Prayers for the family of Jamal Morton, and that's what's in the news at 12:53 here on the G.
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0: Listen, do yourself a favor and watch the Fred Hammond Tiny Desk concert. Do yourself a favor. It's less than 30 minutes, and it's jam-packed with Fred. It's all Fred. You gotta have it. I'm trying to tell you. Go to YouTube. NPR's Tiny Desk concert. They let Fred loose. Good stuff, too, man. Fred goes all the way back. Fred Hammond, Tiny Desk concert. Gotta have it. All right, let's take a look at your G-Praise traffic. I'm Glenn Allgood. It's 1258. I-4 eastbound. Let's start right there. The usual daily congestion in between the Osceola Parkway and Kissimmee to Apopka Vineland Road. Right now, it's at 12 minutes. You can get by in 12 minutes until you can get up to speed. The 408 to Colonial Drive on I-4 eastbound, you're looking at a five-minute tap of your brakes. I-4 westbound, there's a crash that's affecting traffic as you're approaching Lake Mary Boulevard. The off-ramp right lane is blocked because of that crash. I-4 westbound, heavy congestion between the A.T. Thomas Parkway in Sanford to just past the Lake Mary Boulevard exit. You're looking at a seven-minute slowdown. 10 minutes in between the Beach Line and Apopka Vineland Road. That's on I-4 westbound. I-95 northbound, there's a crash as you're approaching U.S. 192 in Melbourne. Traffic is backed up for about 5 minutes right there. I-95 southbound, there's a wreck as you're approaching U.S. 92 in Daytona, and the right shoulder is blocked because of that crash. Another wreck on I-95 southbound. It's got traffic backed up near O'Galley Boulevard. I-75 northbound, 38 minutes of stop-and-go traffic in between Sumterville and Bellevue. Just be advised. Turnpike northbound, 2 minute slowdown right at 192. East-West Expressway westbound, there is heavy congestion at I-4. And on the 429 southbound, there's a crash on OBT. Traffic is backed up. All of the lanes are closed. As soon as an alternate becomes available, we will let you know. SunRail is currently running on schedule. And that is your G-Praise traffic. Roads are getting busy. You know how it is. It's the weekend. All right, your G-Cast for the rest of this fly Friday afternoon. Mostly sunny. Highs are going to continue to be in the lower 90s with the heat index values ticking up to 102 degrees in some places. We're looking at a 50% chance of showers and thunderstorms. It will get cloudier as that rain approaches this afternoon and towards sundown. Tonight, though, partly cloudy, overnight lows in the upper 70s. Tomorrow for your Saturday, mostly sunny again, 50% chance of rain. It's going to be hot tomorrow, highs in the mid-90s with the heat index value topping out at 105. Right now at 1 o'clock in the afternoon, it's 90 degrees in Daytona Beach, 90 in Sanford, 90 in Deltona, it's 91 here in Orlando.
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0: It's 1:08. I'm Glenn. All good. Your G-Praise good news for this Friday, June 26th, comes from Romans, the 12th chapter, verse 12. And Paul says this to the church in Rome. He says, be joyful in hope, patient in affliction, and faithful in prayer. G-Praise.

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0: my story. Hey. Thank you, Lord, for the rewrite.
1: Donald Lawrence on G Praise. I'm Glenn Allgood. It's 128. Let's take a look at your G cast and your G traffic. Let's start with your G traffic. Let's start in Seminole County, where we're going to find a crash on eastbound State Road 436 at Westmont Drive. The right lane is blocked. That's in Altamont. 408 westbound, heavy congestion right at I-4. Turnpike northbound, 10-minute slowdown right at 192 in Kissimmee. I-75 northbound, there's a vehicle fire just past mile marker 365 in Irvine. The right shoulder is blocked. Also on I-75 northbound, couple of hot spots, 28 minutes from Sumterville to Bellevue, 13 minutes between mile marker 347 in Ocala to State Road 40 in Ocala, and 18 minutes between mile marker 366 to mile marker 373. I-95 southbound, there's a crash as you're approaching US 92 in Daytona. I-95 northbound, a crash as you're approaching 192 in Melbourne. Traffic is backed up for about 5 minutes there. I-4 westbound, there's a crash as you're approaching Lake Mary Boulevard. They moved it over to the shoulder. There's another wreck as you're approaching World Drive in Celebration, and the right lane is blocking traffic. It's slowed down considerably. I-4 westbound, heavy traffic in between the H.E. Thomas Parkway to Lake Mary Boulevard and the beach line to Apopka Vineland Road. And last but not least, I-4 eastbound, heavy congestion in between Osceola Parkway and Apopka Vineland Road and the East-West Expressway to Colonial Drive, downtown Orlando on I-4 eastbound. If you're catching the Sunrail train, Sunrail is currently running on schedule, and that is your G-Praise traffic. All right, your G-Cast for the rest of the day, mostly sunny, 50% chance of showers and thunderstorms later on this afternoon. And towards sundown, highs will continue to be in the lower 90s, but it's going to feel like triple digits outside, all the way up to 102 degrees. Tonight, partly cloudy. Rain chances going down to 40%. Overnight lows in the upper 70s tonight for your Saturday. Mostly sunny late tomorrow morning. And then partly cloudy with a 50% chance of showers and thunderstorms late tomorrow afternoon and towards sundown tomorrow. Tomorrow's highs will be in the mid-90s, around about 94, maybe 95. Currently, it is 90 degrees in Winter Garden in Tildenville, 90 degrees at Buenaventura Lakes in Kissimmee, it's 90 in Lake Mary, and it is 91 in Richmond Heights in Orlando.
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0: In the choir stand. Where is that? 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Where it at?
1: In the choir stand. Where it at?
0: Hey!
1: In the choir stand.
0: Eddie, I want to go back to that. Gotta keep watching.
1: In the choir stand. Where it at?
0: Do that break.

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Where you at, choir members? God bless you. 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

0: Liza Caree, Ike Nice, and Aura Kelly with Clean This House. I'm Glenn Allgood. It's 1:44. It's the end of the week. And I don't know about you, but I like to wind down on Fridays. Go home, we put on some comedies. We like to laugh. The Bible says that laughter doeth good like a medicine, but a broken spirit drieth the bones. Don't be a dry bones. Laugh sometimes. All right, it's Fun Friday. I went and got a comedian just for you guys. Check him out.
1: There's some things about it I hated, but that was interesting. I got to be more plugged in at my church. Any church folks here? We got church people here in the crowd a little bit. Okay, a few church people. I don't know, man. Church is weird, though. I love church, but it was a little strange, man. You know, did y'all have the first 5 months of the pandemic 2020 where your pastor's just preaching to an empty room and a camera, like a hostage video? Did y'all go through that phase? He's just reading a list of demands. They're treating us well. It's weird. My church is weird though, man. But then we started getting back together. It was pretty cool. June or so of 2020. Started being kind of scared, but we started getting. And then Cracker Barrel opened the same week. I was like, the earth is healing itself. I was so excited. I knew we'd turned a corner. But then my wife's friend wants to come out with us, you know, to lunch. Her name's Stacy, and my wife's friend is a vegetarian. Now, Stacy's fine. She's a sweet lady, but she's a little pushy. She's a little judgmental, okay? And if you're a vegetarian here today, hey, fine, eat whatever you want to eat. But I was like, I want to invite her to Cracker Barrel, but what's she going to eat at Cracker Barrel, okay? They cook their green beans and hog lard. What can she have? The box? What's left? My wife's like, it'll be okay. Y'all, it wasn't okay. I'm having my old-timer's breakfast, holding my piece of bacon like an American. And I can feel Stacy's eyes on me the whole meal. Finally, I was like, what? She said, do you have any idea how they make that? I said, I don't, but you tell them they're nailing it.
0: Fun Friday on the G. Laughter doeth good like a medicine.
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G-Praise 106.3 Orlando. Ty Tribbett featuring Fantasia with a song produced by David Outing III. D-Lo, I made it on the G. It's 1:58. I'm Glenn. All good. Come on, let's take a look at your G-Traffic and your G-Cast for the rest of this Friday afternoon. Let's start this time with I-4 eastbound, where we're going to find the usual congestion in between Osceola Parkway and Kissimmee and the Apopka Vineland Road exit. Right now, it's sitting at 12 minutes. The 408, the Colonial Drive on I-4 eastbound, you're looking at 5 minutes before you can get up to speed. I-4 westbound, two crashes. One is as you're approaching St. John's River Bridge, got traffic backed up a little bit. The other one is further west on World Drive going into Celebration. The right shoulder is blocked and traffic is backed up there. I-4 westbound, heavy traffic in between County Road 46A in Sanford to the Lake Mary Boulevard exit, and a significant slowdown in between the Beach Line and Apopka Vineland Road. You're looking at 13 minutes on I-4 westbound. I-95 southbound, there's a crash as you're approaching US 92 in Daytona. I-75 northbound, 33 minutes from Sumterville to Bellevue and 9 minutes from Ocala to Zuber. I-75 southbound, a 6-minute slowdown right at mile marker 353 in Ocala. Turnpike northbound, 10 minutes of heavy traffic right at 192 in Kissimmee. Turnpike southbound, there's a crash as you're approaching Yeehaw Junction. The right lane is blocked because of that crash. On the east-west expressway, if you're headed westbound, prepare yourself for some heavy traffic in between Mills Avenue to Roslyn Avenue in downtown Orlando. And that's it. Sunrail, if you're catching the train, is currently running on time, and that is your G traffic. All right, your G-Cast for today calls for mostly sunny skies with a 50% chance of showers and thunderstorms late this afternoon and probably towards sunset. Highs are going to be in the lower 90s today. The heat index is going to top out at 102. Tonight, partly cloudy. Overnight lows in the upper 70s. Tomorrow, for your Saturday, it's going to be mostly sunny late tomorrow morning and then partly cloudy with a 50% chance of showers and thunderstorms later on tomorrow afternoon and towards sundown. Highs tomorrow are going to be in the mid-90s. It's going to be hot again tomorrow. Heat index reaching up to 104 for your Saturday. Right now at 2 o'clock, it is 90 degrees in Daytona Beach. It's 92 in Sanford, 91 in Deltona, and it's 93 here in Orlando.

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I'm Glenn Allgood. It's 2:21. Let's take a look at your Jeep Rays traffic. Let's start with I-4 eastbound, where we're going to find 12 minutes of heavy traffic in between the Osceola Parkway and Kissimmee to State Road 535, a five-minute slowdown from the East-West Expressway to Colonial Drive in downtown Orlando. I-4 westbound, there's a crash as you're approaching the St. Johns River Bridge. That crash has been moved over to the left shoulder, but traffic is still slowed down because of another crash on I-4 westbound. This one's at the St. Johns River Bridge, and the left shoulder is blocked. A couple of hot spots on I-4 westbound. One of them is right at the Lake Mary Boulevard exit. You're looking at a five-minute tap of your brakes. And in between the Beach Line and Apopka Vineland Road on I-4 westbound, it's going to take you 13 minutes before you can get up to speed. I-95 southbound, there's a crash as you're approaching US 92 in Daytona. The right shoulder is blocked because of that crash. Three hot spots on I-75 northbound. Remember, this is the weekend and people are traveling. 30 minutes in between the Turnpike and mile marker 338 in Bellevue. 6 minutes from mile marker 343 in Bellevue to mile marker 345. 12-minute slowdown from 27 in Ocala to State Road 326 in Zuber. I-75 southbound, there's an 18-minute slowdown in between mile marker 357 in Zuber to mile marker 351 in Ocala. On the 417 southbound, there's a crash just past the East-West Expressway interchange. That crash has been moved over on the shoulder, but traffic is still slowed down there as well. Sunrail, if you're catching a train, is currently running on time, and that is your Jeep Rays traffic. All right, your GCast for the rest of this Friday. Mostly sunny and warm outside. We're talking about highs in the lower 90s. With the heat index getting up to 102. Tonight, partly cloudy. Overnight lows in the upper 70s. 50% chance of rain tonight. Tomorrow for your Saturday, we're looking at mostly sunny skies late in the morning and then becoming partly cloudy as there is a 60% chance of showers and thunderstorms tomorrow for your Saturday afternoon and towards sundown. Highs tomorrow will be in the mid-90s. Heat index getting up to as high as 103. Right now at 2:23, it's 90 degrees in Daytona Beach. It's 92 in Sanford, 92 in Deltona, and it's 93 here in Orlando.

G-Praise 106.3 Orlando, Demetrius West and the Jesus Promoters open the floodgates on the G's. 234, Shemans, Glenn, all good. And today, many churches are wrapping up a week of vacation Bible school. Some of those churches will even be celebrating an end-of-week performances while others are preparing to welcome a new group of kids on Monday. VBS is a fun-filled week where children hear about Jesus, make new friends, grow in their faith. For many kids, it's one of the most memorable parts of their summer. For me, it was when I was growing up. Vacation Bible school was always cool. For some, it's the first time that they ever hear about Jesus. This is what I want you to do. Pray, go, and give. Here are opportunities to pray, go, and or give to people and events happening around us here in Central Florida. Let's be praying for these churches that are having VBS. Pray for the leaders, the volunteers, and especially the kids that are attending. Many churches could still use some extra help, whether it's somebody to serve snacks, help with the crafts, or even just pray. Some of the churches may need donations to cover supplies or meals. You can check with your local church to see how your family can be part of that help. A small act of service could make a lasting difference. Let's serve Him. Let's serve God by serving one another. Pray, go, and give.

0: Richie Praise, 106.3 Orlando. I want to shout out Dr. Laverne Williams, who's listening. Hey, Dr. Laverne. Like, he was just using me on his radio show today. I did. Real life situations. People can relate to real life stuff. All right, it is 247. I'm Glenn, all good. A double LGWOD. It is all good and getting better, especially on a Friday, right? Let's take a look at your G traffic and see if we can get you on down the road. The roads are getting busy, busy, busy. In Polk County, there's a vehicle fire at Four Corners. Southbound US 27 as you're approaching Bellacita Boulevard. The right lane is blocked. Alternate that you're going to have to use is West Side Boulevard. 417 northbound, there's a crash as you're approaching Red Bug Lake Road. Traffic is backed up. You're looking at a 25-minute delay right now. You're going to need some patience. Beachline westbound, there's an accident there as you're approaching State Road 520. The left lane is blocked. Turnpike northbound, a 10-minute slowdown right at 192 in Kissimmee. I-75 southbound, 30 minutes of heavy traffic in between Zuber and Ocala. A 6-minute slowdown right at the Bellevue exit on I-75 southbound. I-75 northbound, 21 minutes from Wildwood to Bellevue. 12-minute slowdown from US 27 in Ocala to State Road 326 in Zuber. I-95 southbound, heavy congestion in between the Ellis Road to just past Pineda Causeway. I-4 westbound, there's a crash at Grand National Drive near the airport. Traffic is backed up to Conroy Road. You're looking at an 11-minute delay right now. Heavy traffic right at the Lake Mary Boulevard exit on I-4 westbound and 13 minutes in between the beach line to Apopka Vineland Road. SunRail is currently running on time, and that is your G-Praise traffic. All right, your G-Cast for the rest of this afternoon. Well, tonight, partly cloudy tonight. 50% chance of showers and thunderstorms through early morning, late night tonight. Your overnight lows in the upper 70s. Tomorrow for your Saturday, mostly sunny late in the morning and then becoming partly cloudy later on tomorrow afternoon with a 60% chance of rain. Highs tomorrow in the mid-90s. It's going to be hot tomorrow. Heat index values topping out at 103. Tomorrow for your Saturday. Right now, though, it is 90 degrees in Daytona Beach, 92 in Sanford, it's 92 in Deltona, and it's 93 here in Orlando. All right, say it with me. Good, better, best. Never let it rest until your good is better and your better is best. Things my mama taught me that were good for me, that's good for you, too. D-Box is coming up next, and he'll help you get smoothly and safely home. And then Grace comes up and takes you overnight here on G-Praise 106.3. Don't take it for granted. I love you. I love you all. I really appreciate you letting me hang out with you. I'll see you in the morning on Saturday Morning Edition right here on the G.
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Hey, thanks for the lift. I do appreciate it. 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
1: It was the blood that redeemed me. It was the blood that kept me from harm. When the enemy came to take my life, it was the blood.

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Good afternoon, how are you? I'm V-Box. Thanks for the ride home. I do appreciate you letting me catch this ride with you. Let's go over here and take a look at some G-Traffic, see if I can help you get home safely. Let's see here. Northbound State Road 417 past Red Buck Lake Road. That traffic is backed up to approaching Red Buck Lake Road. The left lane there is blocked. There is a 25-minute delay, and that's the result of a crash. And there's another crash at westbound State Road 528 approaching State Road 520. The left lane there is blocked because of that crash. And a little cleanup going on after a vehicle fire in the Four Corners area. Southbound US 27 approaching Bella Cita Boulevard. The right shoulder is blocked there. The alternate to use is West Side Boulevard to get around that area. And I-4 eastbound and I-4 westbound, your I-95, I-75, the turnpike and other toll roads, you're dealing with a little congestion on the northbound side of I-75. Mile marker 335, Wildwood. Over to mile marker 342, Bellevue, there is a 21-minute ride for you. And on the westbound side of I-4, World Drive Celebration, over to County Road 532, that's going to take you about 20 minutes to make that ride. Your SunRail trains, however, they are currently running right on schedule. That's a quick look at our G-Traffic. G-Cast, oh boy, pretty much like it's been for the last few days. Not much of a change today. Tonight, rather, it's partly cloudy. We will have a chance of showers and thunderstorms again through the early morning. The lows are going to be in the upper 70s. We'll have a southeasterly breeze of about 5 to 10 miles per hour, with a chance of rain being at 50%. And tomorrow for your Saturday, mostly sunny, late in the morning, then becoming partly cloudy. We'll have a chance of thunderstorms tomorrow as well, and a chance of showers late in the morning. Then showers are likely late in the afternoon as we get closer to sunset. The highs are going to be in the mid-90s. We'll have a southerly breeze of about 5, maybe 10 miles per hour late in the afternoon as we get closer to sunset. The chance of rain is at 60% tomorrow. The heat index reading, though, is going to make it feel like 103. It's 89 in Daytona right now, 93 in Deltona, 89 in Sanford, and 92 here in Orlando with Todd Dulaney. Revelation 4 on the G.

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Hallelujah. Not just the words that we speak, but the music that we play. G-Praise, Central Florida's only 24-hour gospel music station. How you doing? I'm D-Box, it's 336. Gotta go over here and take a look at some news, some good news. We could all use a little good news every now and then. And I've got some for you. It comes from Romans 12:12. The scripture says, be joyful in hope, patient in affliction, faithful in prayer. Israel Houghton and Travis Green, Promise Keeper on the G.

Breeze, 106.3 Orlando, 93.3 Sanford, and at 97.7 Daytona Beach. Good afternoon. How are you? I'm V-Box with another look at RG traffic, getting you home safely. Thanks for the ride, by the way. Let's see. We've got a crash to tell you about westbound State Road 528 approaching State Road 520. That left lane there is blocked because of that crash. And we've got some debris in the road, northbound State Road 417 past Florida's Turnpike. The center lane is blocked there because of that debris. A little cleanup activity going on, northbound State Road 417 past Red Bug Lake Road. The traffic is backed up to approaching Red Bug Lake Road. It's on the shoulder, so just be careful. Take your time. There's a 25-minute delay for you in that area. And in the Four Corners, that vehicle fire, southbound US 27 approaching Bella Cita Boulevard, the right shoulder is blocked. The alternate is West Side Boulevard to get around the vehicle fire in the area. So please, do be careful. Just take your time. Slow it down. No need to be in a hurry anyway. I-4 eastbound and I-4 westbound. You're I-95, you're I-75. The turnpike and other toll roads, you're dealing with a little congestion. I-75 northbound, for example, mile marker 335, Wildwood. Over to mile marker 342, Bellevue. That's going to be a 21-minute ride. And I-75 southbound, mile marker 355, Ocala. Over to mile marker 347, Ocala. That's going to take you about 24 minutes to make that ride. Your Sunrail trains, however, they're currently running right on schedule. That's a quick look at our G traffic. G-Cast, oh boy, partly cloudy skies again tonight with a chance of showers and thunderstorms through the early morning. The lows are going to be in the upper 70s. We'll have a southeasterly breeze of about maybe 5, 10 miles per hour. The chance of rain is at 50%. And tomorrow for your Saturday, mostly sunny skies late in the morning, then becoming partly cloudy. We'll have a chance of thunderstorms, a chance of showers late in the morning. Then showers are more likely late in the afternoon as we get closer to sunset. The highs are going to be in the mid-90s. We'll have a south breeze blowing at about 5, maybe 10 miles per hour late in the afternoon as we get closer to sunset. The chance of rain tomorrow, 60%. The heat index is going to make it feel like 103. Right now, 89 in Daytona Beach, 93 in Deltona, 89 in Sanford, and 92 here in Orlando with Zuccardi Cortez. And you've been good to me on the G.

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1: Donna, pray for us. 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

Yes, all you got to do is open your eyes, and it's right there in front of you. G-Phrase, 1063 Orlando, 93.3 Sanford, and then 97.7 Daytona Beach. It's 3:56. How you doing? I'm B-Box. Good afternoon. Taking you on this ride through the streets of Orlando. Let's see here. We've got a little situation going on. We got some debris in the road, northbound State Road 417 past Florida's Turnpike. That center lane is blocked there because of that debris. And we've got a crash westbound State Road 528 approaching State Road 520. The left lane there is blocked because of that crash. And we've got a little delay northbound I-75 at State Road 326 Zuber. The traffic is backed up to mile marker 356 Ocala. The right shoulder is blocked there. There's a 6-minute delay there, so take your time. Slow it down. Look out for each other. No need to be in a hurry. An I-4 eastbound and I-4 westbound, your I-75. The turnpike and other toll roads, you got a little congestion going on. I-75 southbound, for example, Highway 484 Bellevue over to mile marker 338 Bellevue is a 9-minute ride. And mile marker 355 Ocala to mile marker 347 Ocala, that's going to take you about 24 minutes. On the westbound side of I-4, Sand Lake Road to State Road 536 Disney Springs is a 24-minute ride. Your SunRail trains, however, they are currently running right on schedule. That's a quick look at our G traffic. GCast, partly cloudy skies again tonight with a chance of showers and thunderstorms through the early morning. The lows are going to be in the upper 70s. We'll have a southeasterly breeze of about maybe 5-10 miles per hour. The chance of rain tonight is at 50%. Tomorrow for your Saturday, mostly sunny late in the morning, then becoming partly cloudy. We'll have a chance of thunderstorms, a chance of showers late in the morning. Then showers are likely late in the afternoon as we get closer to sunset. The highs are going to be in the mid-90s. We'll have a 60% chance of that rain tomorrow. The heat index is going to make it feel like 103 degrees tomorrow. 86 in Daytona Beach right now, 94 in Deltona, 90 in Sanford, and 91 here in Orlando with JJ Harrison and Youthful Praise.

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How you doing? I'm B-Box. Good afternoon. Hey, don't forget, we're celebrating birthdays, and we'd love to celebrate yours with you. Wonderworks, you know, the upside-down building? We're giving you an opportunity to pick up on a family four-pack of tickets to go have yourself a good time to celebrate whatever holiday it is or whatever special occasion it is that you're celebrating, be it a birthday or whatever, okay? We've got them for you. 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And with that said, let's go over here and take a look at our G traffic. Thanks for the ride home, by the way. In the Castleberry area, southbound State Road 436 at Castleton Drive, the two left lanes there are blocked. The alternate for you to use is Eastbrook Boulevard to get around that crash. And westbound State Road 528 approaching State Road 520, the left lane there is blocked because of a crash as well. I-4 eastbound and I-4 westbound, your I-75, the Turnpike, and other toll roads. You got a little congestion going on, so just take your time. Slow it down a little bit, okay? Look out for each other. Let's stay safe, all right? On the eastbound side of I-4, past Osceola Parkway to Sand Lake Road, that's going to take you about 24 minutes. And on the westbound side of I-4, it's a 13-minute ride from State Road 528 to State Road 535. The SunRail trains, however, they're currently running right on schedule. That's a quick look at RG traffic. Your GCAS, well, we got partly cloudy skies again tonight with a chance of showers and thunderstorms through the early morning. The lows are going to be in the upper 70s. We'll have a southeasterly breeze blowing on us. The chance of rain tonight is at 50%. Tomorrow for your Saturday, mostly sunny late in the morning, then becoming partly cloudy. We'll have a chance of thunderstorms, a chance of showers late in the morning. The end showers are likely late in the afternoon as we get closer to sunset. The highs are going to be in the mid-90s. We're going to have a chance of rain of about 60%. And the heat index reading is going to make it feel, oh boy, like 103 degrees. It's 85 in Daytona right now, 92 in Deltona, 90 in Sanford, and 91 here in Orlando, with music from CC Winans, Believe For It, on Central Florida's Gospel Music Station, your G Praise.

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That's Vashawn Mitchell, and he got up. Jeep Rays, 106.3 Orlando, 98.3 Sanford, and 97.7 Daytona Beach. It's 4:36. How you doing? I'm V-Box. Gonna take a look at our G-Traffic, get you home safely. Thanks for the ride, by the way. I do appreciate that. In the Castleberry area, southbound, State Road 436 at Castleton Drive, the two left lanes there are blocked. The alternate to use is Eastbrook Boulevard to get around that crash. And westbound, State Road 528, approaching State Road 520, the left lane there is blocked because of a crash. So use caution in the area. A little cleanup activity going on. Northbound Florida's Turnpike, approaching US 27 at mile marker 283. The one center lane there is blocked because of some debris that's in the road, so be cautious and be careful. And westbound I-4, approaching Sand Lake Road, the right shoulder there is blocked. There was a crash in the area, but they are working on getting it cleared for you, so just be a little patient. Take your time. No need to be in a hurry. Westbound I-4, approaching Lee Road, the right shoulder there is blocked as well because of that crash, so use caution and be careful. A little congestion, I-4 westbound. Your express lanes westbound, your I-95, the turnpike, and other toll roads, you got a little congestion going on. So just take your time, slow it down a little bit, no need to be in a hurry. All right, on the westbound side of I-4, World Drive Celebration over to County Road 532, that's going to take you about 20 minutes to make that ride. Your Sunrail trains, however, they're currently running right on schedule. That's a quick look at our G traffic. UG Cast, well, we got partly cloudy skies again tonight with a chance of showers and thunderstorms through the early morning tonight. The lows are going to be in the upper 70s. We'll have a southeasterly southeasterly breeze of about 5, maybe 10 miles per hour. The chance of rain tonight is at 50%. Tomorrow for your Saturday, mostly sunny, late in the morning, then becoming partly cloudy. We will have a chance of thunderstorms and the chance of showers late in the morning. Then the showers are likely to come late in the afternoon as we get closer to sunset. You know how the routine works. The highs are going to be in the mid-90s. We'll have a little breeze blowing at about 5 miles per hour tomorrow. So that should give us a little bit of air movement. The rain chance tomorrow is at 60%. The heat index reading is going to make it feel like 103. Right now, 85 in Daytona Beach, 92 in Deltona, 90 in Sanford, and 91 here in Orlando with Ty Tribbett. 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

in his last days. Evil times will come in his heyday. Look at all the hate, senseless crime and murder. 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

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That's music from Maverick City Music and Constant. Isn't that some good news? I love the fact that no matter what happens in your life, no matter what you do, no matter crazy things you do, he still got your back, huh? Isn't that wonderful? I've got some more good news for you, too, some G-good news. It comes from Romans 12:12. The scripture teaches us, be joyful in hope, patient in affliction, faithful in prayer. 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

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Your G-Praise. Good afternoon. How are you? I'm B-Box. Gonna go over here and take another look at our G traffic, but I want to remind you the 11th annual Florida Kids and Family Expo is headed our way August 22nd through the 23rd. You can get all the details at gpraise.com. It's going to be going on at the Orange County Convention Center. Get the details at gpraise.com and then plan on attending, okay? Let's do that thing. Hey, let's take a look at the roadways, see if we can't get you home safely. Let's see, we've got a crash to tell you about in Castleberry, southbound State Road 436 at Castleton Drive. The left lane there is blocked. The alternate for you to use is Eastbrook Boulevard to get around that crash. And another crash, westbound State Road 528 approaching State Road 520. The left lane there is blocked because of that crash. And we've got a little congestion to deal with. I-4 eastbound, I-4 westbound, your I-75 southbound, the Florida Turnpike, and your Central Florida Greenway and other toll roads. You got a little congestion to deal with on the eastbound side of I-4, past Osceola Parkway to Sand Lake Road. That's going to take you about 24 minutes to make that ride. And on the westbound side of I-4, Sand Lake Road to State Road 536, Disney Springs, well, that's also a 24-minute ride. Your SunRail trains are currently running on schedule. That is a quick look at our G traffic. Your G-Cast, oh boy, tonight we've got those partly cloudy skies again with a chance of showers and thunderstorms through the early morning hours. The lows are going to be in the upper 70s tonight. The rain chance for tonight is at 50%. Tomorrow for your Saturday, mostly sunny late in the morning, then becoming partly cloudy. We'll have a chance of thunderstorms, a chance of showers late in the morning. Then showers are likely late in the afternoon as we get closer to sunset, with the highs being in the mid-90s. We'll have a little southeasterly breeze blowing at about 5 to 10 miles per hour late in the afternoon as we get closer to sunset. And the chance of rain tomorrow is at 60%. The heat index reading, though, is going to make it feel like 103. It is 85 in Daytona right now, 92 in Deltona, 90 in Sanford, and 91 here in Orlando with your Kaylin Carr. And you carried me on the G.

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0: yes, yes, amen. Clap your hands. Cheap Praise, Central Florida's only 24-hour gospel music station. How you doing? I'm B-Box. Taking another look at our Jeep traffic. Let's see, the Castleberry area still got that crash going on there, causing issues. Southbound State Road 436 at Castleton Drive. The left turn lane, well, the left lane there is blocked. And the alternate that you can use is East Brook Boulevard to get around that crash. And westbound State Road 528 approaching State Road 520, the left lane there is blocked because of a crash as well. And I-4 eastbound, I-4 westbound, your I-95, I-75, the turnpike and other toll roads, you got a little congestion going on. On the eastbound side of I-4, it's going to take you about 24 minuts to go from past Osceola Parkway to Sand Lake Road. And on the westbound side of I-4, it's going to take you about 24 minutes from Sand Lake Road to State Road 536, Disney Springs. Your SunRail trains, however, they're currently running right on schedule. That's a look at our G traffic. GCAS, well, we've got those partly cloudy skies again tonight with a chance of showers and thunderstorms through the early morning. The lows are going to be in the upper 70s for tonight. We've got a 50% chance of rain. Tomorrow for your Saturday, mostly sunny skies late in the morning. Then becoming partly cloudy. We'll have a chance of showers and thunderstorms, a chance of showers late in the morning. Then we'll have showers likely late in the afternoon as we get closer to sunset. You know how the routine goes here in the Sunshine State each and every year this time of year. The highs are going to be in the mid-90s. We will have a chance of rain, about a 60% chance of that happening. And the heat index is definitely making a difference. It's going to make it feel like 103 tomorrow. It's 85 in Daytona, 92 in Deltona, 89 in Sanford, and 91 here in Orlando with Anthony Brown and Group Therapy. 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

Central Florida's gospel music station, G-Praise, 106.3 Orlando, 93.3 Sanford. How you doing? I'm B-Box. Hey, Lakeland is getting ready to celebrate the 4th of July. July 3rd event, 6 o'clock until 9.15 p.m. and with fireworks at 9 p.m. in Lakeland. The city event is held on July 3rd because the public's fill at Joker Marchant Stadium does fireworks on the 4th.

got to break those chains. I don't need those chains, only G-Praise. Central Florida's only 24-hour gospel music station. How you doing? I'm V-Box. Going over here and take another look at our G-Traffic, trying to help you get home safely. Let's see here. We've got a crash to tell you about in the Castleberry area. Southbound, State Road 436 at Castleton Drive. The left lane there is blocked. And the alternate that you can use is East Brook Boulevard to bypass that crash. And we've got a little cleanup going on. Southbound State Road 429 approaching US 192. The right shoulder is blocked there. And southbound I-75 at mile marker 365, Urban Orange Lake. The right shoulder there is blocked because of a crash as well. But they are working on getting it cleared up for you. So just be a little patient. Take your time. No need to be in a hurry. I-4 eastbound, I-4 westbound, your I-75, Florida Turnpike, and other toll roads. You're dealing with a little congestion on the eastbound side of I-4. You got a 24-minute ride past Osceola Parkway over to Sand Lake Road. And on the westbound side of I-4, you've got a 20-minute ride from Rural Drive Celebration to County Road 532. Your SunRail trains, however, they are currently running, still running, right on schedule. That's your G-Traffic. Your G-Cast, well, tonight we've got those partly cloudy skies again with a chance of showers and thunderstorms through the early morning. The lows are going to be in the mid-upper 70s. We've got a 50% chance of rain tonight. Tomorrow for your Saturday, mostly sunny, high late in the morning, then becoming partly cloudy. We will have a chance of thunderstorms and a chance of showers late in the morning. Then showers are more likely late in the afternoon as we get closer to sunset. With our highs being in the mid-90s, we'll have a south breeze blowing on us at about 5 miles per hour. We've got a 60% chance of showers tomorrow. The heat index reading is going to make it feel like 103 tomorrow. It's 85 in Daytona right now, 91 in Deltona, 89 in Sanford, and 91 here in Orlando with Ricky Dillard and New G. Glad to be in the service. G. Praise.

Yes, yes, yes. That's music from Jonathan McReynolds and Steel. On your Jeep Radio Central Florida's Gospel Music Station, here's Brian Courtney Wilson. A great work. Some-

Great work, G Praise. Central Florida's only 24-hour gospel music station. You're G. How you doing? I'm B-Box. Good afternoon. I should say good evening. It's 5:51. Gonna go over here and take a look at our G traffic and see what's going on. Castleberry area still got that issue with the crash there at southbound State Road 436 over at Castleton Drive. The left lane there is blocked, and the alternate that you can use is Eastbrook Boulevard to get around that crash. And I-4 eastbound, I-4 westbound, your I-95, I-75, the turnpike and other toll roads, you're dealing with a little congestion. On the Beachline Expressway westbound, State Road 528, that is, past State Road 520, mile marker 28, to past Innovation Way, that's going to take you about 31 minutes to make that ride. And on the westbound side of I-4, Sand Lake Road to State Road 536, Disney Springs, is a 24-minute ride. Your Sunrail trains, however, they're currently still running right on schedule. That's a look at our G traffic. Our G cast, we got those partly cloudy skies tonight with a chance of showers and thunderstorms through the early morning. The lows are going to be in the upper 70s. We'll have a southeasterly breeze of about 10 miles per hour with a 50% chance of rain tonight. And tomorrow for your Saturday, mostly sunny skies late in the morning, then becoming partly cloudy. We'll have a chance of thunderstorms and a chance of showers late in the morning. Then we'll have showers likely late in the afternoon as we get closer to sunset with our highs in the mid-90s. We got a 60% chance of rain tomorrow, and the heat index values is going to make it feel like 103 tomorrow. It's 85 in Daytona Beach right now, 89 in Deltona, 89 in Sanford, and 91 here in Orlando with Tamela Mann working for me on

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How you doing? I'm B-Boxer 617. Make that 618. Good evening, and welcome to another evening of praise and inspiring gospel music here on your G. Gonna go over here and take a quick look at our G traffic, see if we can't get you home safely. Thanks for the ride home, by the way. Let's see here. We've got some cleanup activity going on past Palm Coast Parkway, mile marker 288. Over to past Palm Coast Parkway, mile marker 287. They had a crash there, and they're working on getting that cleared up for you. So just be a little patient. Take your time. No need to be in a hurry. And northbound I-95, approaching Palm Coast Parkway, mile marker 287. That left shoulder is blocked, so be careful. And inside State Pass, State Road 100, Bunnell, at mile marker 286, the way station to approaching Palm Coast Parkway to mile marker 287. They're getting a little cleanup going on there, too. They had a crash there, but they are working on clearing that out for you. You just need patience. Take your time. No need to be in a hurry. And we've got emergency vehicles on the scene, westbound I-4 approaching US 192, so be careful, watch yourself. A little congestion, I-4 eastbound, the I-4 westbound, your I-75, the turnpike at other toll roads got a little congestion. I-75 southbound, mile marker 362, rather, Zuber, over to mile marker 348, Ocala. That's going to take you about 42 minutes to make that ride. And on the westbound side of I-4, Sand Lake Road to State Road 536, Disney Springs, is a 24-minute ride. Your Sunrail trains, however, they're currently running right on schedule. That's a quick look at our G traffic. Your G-Cast. Well, we've got those partly cloudy skies outside. We got a chance of showers and thunderstorms, and that's going to be going on through the early morning hours. The lows are going to be in the upper 70s for tonight. We've got a 50% chance of rain tonight and tomorrow for your Saturday. Mostly sunny late in the morning, then becoming partly cloudy with a chance of thunderstorms. A chance of showers late in the morning. Then we'll have a chance of showers and likely late in the afternoon as we get closer to sunset. The highs are going to be in the mid-90s. We've got a 60% chance of rain tomorrow. The heat index is going to make it feel like 103 tomorrow, though, so be ready for that heat. Daytona Beach, you're at 84 right now. Deltona, you're at 88. Sanford, you're also at 88. And Orlando, you are at 87 degrees. With Brandon Campor and One Way, God of Mercy, on your G-Praise.

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0: Yes, yes, that's music from Jermaine Dolly on your G Praise. Travis Green.
1: I see the light coming. 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

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How you doing? I'm B-Box at 632. Welcome to another evening of praise and inspiring gospel music on the G. Let me take a look at RG traffic, see if we can't get you home safely. Let's see here. Northbound I-95, approaching State Road 100, Bunnell, mile marker 281. That right shoulder there, well, the right lane, brother, is blocked because of a crash in the area. So please do be cautious and be careful. And I-4 eastbound, I-4 westbound, your I-75 southbound, the turnpike and other toll roads, you're dealing with some of that congestion. On the eastbound side of I-4, past Osceola Parkway over to Sand Lake Road, that's going to take you about 24 minutes. And on the westbound side of I-4, Sand Lake Road to State Road 536, Disney Springs, is a 24-minute ride for you. Your Sun Rail trains, however, they are currently running right on schedule. That's a quick look at our G traffic. Your G-Cast, we got those partly cloudy skies in the forecast for tonight with a chance of showers and thunderstorms through the early morning. The lows are going to be in the upper 70s for tonight, and we've got a 50% chance of rain. And tomorrow for your Saturday, mostly sunny, late in the morning, then becoming partly cloudy. We'll have a chance of thunderstorms and a chance of showers late in the morning. Then we'll have showers likely late in the afternoon as we get closer to sunset, with our highs being in the mid-90s for tomorrow. We've got a 60% chance of rain tomorrow. Heat index feeling is going to feel like 103 tomorrow, so drink plenty of fluid, stay hydrated, okay? It's 84 in Daytona right now, 87 in Deltona, 88 in Sanford, and 87 here in Orlando with Tim Bowman Jr. and Jesus on your G-Praise.

Yes, he will. He'll make it all right, no matter what's going on with you. Believe me, he'll make it right. G-Praise, Central Florida's only 24-hour gospel music station. How you doing? I'm B-Box. Gonna go over here and take a look at some news for you, some G-good news. It comes from Romans 12:12. The scripture teaches us, be joyful in hope, patient in affliction, and faithful in prayer. Here's Marvin Sapp in Close on Central Florida's gospel music station, your G-good news.

Yes, yes, yes. Amen. G-Praise, Central Florida's only 24-hour gospel music station. How you doing? I'm V-Box. It's 6:45. Taking another look at our G-Traffic. Get you down the roadway safely. You're northbound I-95, approaching State Road 100, Bunnell, at mile marker 281. That right lane there is blocked because of a crash. And we've got a little cleanup activity going on northbound I-75 at mile marker 355, Ocala. The right shoulder is blocked there, so please do be careful. I-4 eastbound and I-4 westbound, your I-75, the turnpike and other toll roads, you got a little congestion going on. Southbound I-75, mile marker 362, Zuber, over to mile marker 348, Ocala. Well, that's going to take you about 42 minutes to make that ride. And on the westbound side of I-4, Rural Drive, Celebration, over to County Road 532 is a 20-minute ride. Your SunRail trains, however, they're currently still running right on schedule. That's a quick look at our G-Traffic. G-Cast, well, partly cloudy skies again tonight with a chance of showers and thunderstorms through the early morning part of the day and night. The lows are going to be in the upper 70s. We'll have a 50% chance of rain tonight. Tomorrow for your Saturday, mostly sunny late in the morning, then becoming partly cloudy. We'll have a chance of thunderstorms again tomorrow. And we'll also have a chance of showers late in the morning. Then showers are likely late in the afternoon. As we get closer to sunset, the highs are going

be in the mid-90s. We'll have a 60% chance of rain tomorrow. The heat index is going to make it feel like 103 tomorrow. It's 84 in Daytona Beach right now, 87 in Deltona, 88 in Sanford, and 87 here in Orlando with Kenny Lewis and One Voice. 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

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Hey, thanks for the ride home. It's 7:06. Here's Darlene McCoy on the G.

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It's 7:26. How you doing? I'm B-Box, taking another look at our G-Traffic. We've got a crash to tell you about northbound I-95 approaching State Road 100 Bunnell at mile marker 281. That traffic is backed up to past Old Dixie Highway, mile marker 279. The right lane is blocked there. And I-4 eastbound and I-4 westbound, your State Road 429 southbound, you've got a little congestion to deal with on the eastbound side of I-4 past Osceola Parkway over to Sand Lake Road. That's going to take you about 22 minutes. And on the westbound side of I-4, World Drive Celebration to County Road 532 is an 18-minute ride for you. Your SunRail trains, however, they are currently running right on schedule. That's a quick look at our G-Traffic. G-Cast, well now, pretty much what we've been dealing with already for the last few days. Partly cloudy skies again tonight with a chance of showers and thunderstorms through the early morning. The lows are going to be in the upper 70s. We've got a 50% chance of that rain coming our way. We've got a southeasterly breeze blowing on us at about 5 to 10 miles per hour tonight. And tomorrow for your Saturday, mostly sunny late in the morning, then becoming partly cloudy. We'll have a chance of thunderstorms again tomorrow with a chance of showers late in the morning. Then showers are likely late in the afternoon as we get closer to sunset. The highs are going to be in the mid-90s. We'll have a southerly breeze of about 5 miles per hour tomorrow on us. And we've got a 60% chance of rain. The heat index is going to make it feel like 103. It's 84 in Daytona right now, 86 in Deltona, 87 in Sanford, and 88 here in Orlando with William Murphy and You Rain on the G.

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1: Now we're here to encourage you to walk into your new season, a season of freedom and a season of victory. Here it is.

I got my joy and I got my peace and I got all my blessings. G Praise, Central Florida's only 24-hour gospel music station. How you doing? I'm B-Box. It's 7:46. Good evening. Gonna go over here and take a look at some good news. How about that? Some G good news. It comes from Romans 12:12. The scripture teaches us, be joyful in hope, patient in affliction, faithful in prayer.

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All right, I'm gonna try it like this.

0: 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G-Praise, Central Florida's only 24-hour gospel music station. How you doing? I'm B-Box. Good evening. Gonna take our last look at our G traffic for the evening. Let's see, we've got one crash to tell you about. Northbound I-95 approaching State Road 100, Bunnell, mile marker 281. The traffic is backed up to past Old Dixie Highway, mile marker 279. The right lane there is blocked because of that crash. And we've got a little cleanup going on. There's a brush fire southbound I-95 approaching County Road 5A Scottsmore. That's at mile marker 236. It's on the shoulder, so just be cautious as you go through. And they're cleaning up after a crash southbound I-75 at US 27 Ocala. The left shoulder there is blocked, so watch yourself. And a little congestion left I-4 eastbound and I-4 westbound on the eastbound side of I-4. Past Osceola Parkway over to Sand Lake Road. It's going to take you about 22 minutes to get through that area. And on the westbound side, World Drive Celebration over to County Road 532 is an 18-minute ride for you. Your Sunrail trains, however, they're currently still running on schedule. That's a quick look at our G traffic. G-Cast, well, again, we got those partly cloudy skies tonight. We got a chance of showers and thunderstorms through the early morning. The lows are going to be in the upper 70s. We've got a southeasterly breeze of about 5, maybe 10 miles per hour tonight with a 50% chance of rain. And tomorrow for your Saturday, mostly sunny, late in the morning, then becoming partly cloudy. We'll have a chance of thunderstorms and a chance of showers late in the morning. Then we'll have some showers likely late in the afternoon as we get closer to sunset. The highs are going to be in the mid-90s for tomorrow. We'll have a southerly breeze of about 5 miles per hour. Let's see here. As we get closer to sunset, it's going to ease up just a little bit. We've got a 60% chance of rain tomorrow. The heat index, however, the value is going to make it feel like 103. So drink plenty of water. Stay hydrated tomorrow. Okay, stay in the shade as much as you can. Hey, Daytona Beach, you're at 84. Deltona, you're at 86. Sanford, you're also at 86. And Orlando, you're at 85. And that is a look at our G-Cast. Well, hey, that's it for me. My time is done for the evening. And as always, remember to put a smile on your face and to keep it there. And whatever you do, remember, in order to show love to others, you must first learn to show love to yourself. We've got more of God's words through the sounds of beautiful gospel music. And to keep you company, she wasn't feeling too good last night, but boy, she's back tonight. And I'm loving every minute of it. We're filling your speakers with some amazing grace. Have a blessed night and sleep in peace, knowing that God has you in His loving arms.
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